You know what? It's after 5 o'clock. It's time to go home. CK in the afternoon. Mega 100. I'll tell you right now. 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

0: Juvenile on the way. I need Kamozi coming up. Aaliyah, we're going to get that on for you next. Mega 100, CK in the afternoon. We're driving you home.
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0: 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It was Cardi B.
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throwbacks. 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
1: 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Mega 100. Yeah.

Mega 100, the Valley's Greatest Throwbacks. Hey, it's Nola White. And Kalani's World Tour is stopping at Shoreline Amphitheater October 3rd. And they added another show October 4th. Listen to Christina in the morning for a chance to win tickets. Remember

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1: Look, if you had one shot, one opportunity,

Mega 100, the Valley's greatest throwbacks. Ja Rule and Ashanti, always on time. Nola White hanging with you on this Monday evening. Got requests on the way for Dre and Snoop, number the G-Thang. Plus, Nelly Heitner and Alicia Keys, No One, are all on the way as well. 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
2: 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Come on.

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Hey, it's Dola White. And Kalani's World Tour is stopping at Shoreline Amphitheater October 3rd. And they added another show October 4th. 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

Mega 100, the Valley's greatest throwbacks. It's Roxy Romeo and Kehlani's World Tour is stopping at Shoreline Amphitheater October 3rd. And they added another show October 4th. So make sure you're listening to Christina in the Morning for your chance to win your

Mega 100, the Valley's greatest throwbacks. Keeping you rolling with the early Tuesday morning, I'm Roxy Romeo. Make sure you stay close. On the other side, more of your favorite throwbacks lines up with Fat Joe and Ashanti Westlove. Also got Biggie one more

Mega 100. I'm Roxy Romeo. So now you can watch exclusive shows and concerts from some of today's best artists, all from your computer with iHeartRadio Live. Yes, get the details.

Ladies, do your thing. 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

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Another epic iHeartRadio Music Festival went down this past weekend. Definitely got to talk about that. Coming up after Ja Rule, Living It Up next. I'm Roxy Romeo. First, here's Classic Boyz II Men with I'll Make Love to You.

0: 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I'm Roxy Romeo. 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
1: On the other side for you, the Fugees, Killing Me Softly, is setting off more of your favorite throwbacks. Also got Chingy with Right There. I'm Roxy Romeo, and there is a rumor, and it is just a rumor, okay, floating around that someone actually was questioned about Biggie's murder. We

0: And of course, you know that Keefe D was recently convicted in the murder of Tupac, and it seems that Pac's murder case has given law enforcement a renewed interest in solving Biggie's case. If, and a big if, okay, a case is actually being built, actually being worked on in regards to Biggie, it is being done very quietly and very private.
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0: Mega 100, the Valley's greatest throwbacks. It's Roxy Romeo and Kehlani's World Tour is stopping at Shoreline Amphitheater October 3rd. And they added another show October 4th. So make sure you're listening to Christina in the Morning for your chance to win your tickets from Mega 100.
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1: 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Yeah, she's a trifling friend indeed. 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

0: was trying to get into fall last night and fall asleep and cuddle last night because it was starting to feel a little chilly. 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
1: Oh, yeah. Yeah, it's very, very relaxing. Very good.

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1: Cuddling helps until it suddenly doesn't and your arm is numb.
0: 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We could stop laughing because of the voice he used. 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He was done. Coming up around the corner, Lionel is back.

0: Z, can I get a? It's Mega 100, the Valley's greatest throwbacks. Christina Martinez in the morning. So Drake made a surprise weekend appearance in Houston at one of his favorite local spots there, the Area 29 Strip Club. Yeah, it was on social media Sunday. Lots of videos capturing him walking in the back of the venue with his hands in the air. A video showed him welcoming somebody like, welcome home, you know. This is far from the first time of him visiting this venue. He has a long history. He shows some love to the city, and his last visit was in 2024. Video showing him with a massive amount of cash for the dancers. So the club and the staff, they continue to be excited when he comes through for his generosity. Lionel Richie is back in the public eye for the first time since his scary three-day hospital stay landed him in ICU. Lionel is back. Yeah, Saturday he was at a dinner party in Beverly Hills, and he was flashing a smile, giving a thumbs up to the photographers. It was back in August when he had severe dehydration and he had underwent some cardiac testing. So during the concert, before the visit, he had drank some electrolytes. He was joking about it on stage. He was telling everybody, you know, this stuff is nasty, but it really works. He didn't have enough, apparently. Officially, he was released earlier this month, though, and he has returned home to L.A. He's doing great. He's not canceled any more upcoming performances, and his next one is coming up here, September 26th, right here in the Bay. He'll be in San Francisco. All right, coming up, Fat Joe and Ashanti's right around the corner for you. And if you are on your iHeartRadio app, just tap that red microphone. If there's something I can play for you, let me know. I'll squeeze that throwback in. Mega 100 with the Valley's greatest throwbacks.
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0: Hey, yeah, it's fall. We are Mega 100 with the Valley's greatest throwbacks. Christina Martinez in the morning. So there's new research that's highlighting benefits of physical touch. It's huge. They say like massages, they can really improve your well-being, reducing pain, depression, anxiety, lowering those cortisol levels. You know, staying hydrated is essential too. You know, practicing gratitude, daily acknowledgments can really increase your happiness, you know, and it can improve your sleep. I was trying to improve my sleep and try to fall asleep the other night and do a little cuddling, getting some physical touch with some cuddling. My husband was like, "You're making me hot." Okay. And I talked about that. And then we couldn't stop laughing because of the voice he used. Because I always send him these crazy, crazy little reels. And they're these little stick figures. And they're just funny to me. And they're like, you know, "Oh, you haven't talked to me in an hour. Do you still love me?" Funny stuff, right? And we laugh at it. So last night he was trying to do the voice with, "Okay, go back to your side. You're making me okay." So I was like, "Oh, you're not right. You're wrong for that." You know, I wanted a cuddle because I was getting cold. And so we got into the topic last hour of cuddling. Do you like to cuddle at all? Does cuddling help you sleep? Are you into cuddling? What's your deal?
1: Hell yeah, I love cuddling.
0: Yeah?
1: Nothing better than like falling asleep next to a warm body, like next to the person you love. Like, hell yeah, all about it.
0: All right, well, tap that red microphone. Cuddling, yay or nay?
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1: 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Yeah, it's very, very relaxing.
0: Very relaxing. All right, coming up, let's do a quick check at what's trending. Cardi B is ready for the next thing. You missed her performance at iHeart Music Festival. We'll talk coming up. Some new shit.

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0: 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All right, coming up right around the corner, let's get into Tell Me Something Good and spread that positivity.
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0: corner. So lock it in and tap your little red microphone on the iHeartRadio app if you've got a song you want me to squeeze in there. Meanwhile, let's talk about Kanye West. He's criticizing Kim K on an Instagram Live. He's coming for her. Yeah, so he says that she relies more on nannies than being a mother. And he's going on about how, you know, their lifestyle, the family home life, it was formed by cameras, work, and constant movement. And he says, you depend on nannies more than you depend on being a mother every day. But he also says he supports nannies. He says that she exploited the use of nannies so she could avoid changing her lifestyle. Meanwhile, Kimora Lee says she once thought Tyra Banks was jealous of her relationship with Russell Simmons. Russell Simmons. Where did Kimmins come? Oh, Kimora. Yeah, cat fight brewing there. All right. Meanwhile, Taylor Swift will receive the inaugural Artist Director honors at this year's MTV Video Music Awards. She's going to become the most awarded artist in VMA history with 31 awards, surpassing her current tie with Beyonce, who has 30. Now, the Artist Director honors new awards of recognizing artists whose directorial work has really significantly advanced their art of music video or their visual storytelling. She is a four-time VMA Best Director winner. She's directed multiple influential music videos, All Too Well, the short film Anti-Hero, The Man, which is my favorite. And by the way, if you've never seen the video, you got to watch it. How I oh so relate to that video, I will tell you. Nailed it. And if you watch the video, all of those like glimpses of her portraying, that's her in that man getup. Yeah, you got to check it out if you've never watched it. It's my favorite, to be honest. Yes, and maybe because I relate. The MTV VMAs will air live from LA coming up September 27th if you want to check it out. And Snoop is hosting this year.
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Mega 100, the Valley's greatest throwbacks. We're sitting at 62 right now, warming up to 81 in Stockton today with sunny skies on the way. Tomorrow, we'll reach 89. We'll be back in the 90s on Thursday. What's up with that?

Meg 100, the Valley's Greatest Slowbacks, is Ashley Tweez. Kehlani's World Tour is stopping at Shoreline Amphitheater October 3rd, and they added another show October 4th. So listen to Christina in the morning for a chance to win your tickets from Meg 100.

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100, the Valley's greatest throwbacks is Ashley Tweez. Kehlani's World Tour is stopping at Shoreline Amphitheater October 3rd, and they added another show October 4th. So listen to Christina in the morning for a chance to win your tickets from Megan 100.

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1: 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All right, we do Akon right after Ice Cube. It's Ashley with 2 E's.

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0: nowadays, everybody wanna talk like they got something to say, but nothing comes out when they move their lips, just a bunch of gibberish. I'm back like they forgot about Dre.
1: Meg 100, the Valley's Greatest Slowbacks, is Ashley Tweez. Kehlani's World Tour is stopping at Shoreline Amphitheater October 3rd, and they added another show October 4th. Solicited Christina in the morning for a chance to win your tickets from Meg 100.

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1: Also, let's not forget that even though school has started back, we got to go ahead and hook up our teachers, okay? Maybe we don't got enough to, like, you know, contribute, but you can nominate them to see if they can get $5,000 to decorate their classroom. 6 minutes of For You, and I got Rhea on the way.

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1: Usher said, he the king of R&B. I have no issues with it, but the internet does. We'll get into that next. He shut it down at iHeartRadio Music Festival. And that now is Dre and Snoop. 3 minutes. Let's do

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The Say Golden World Tour is coming to the Golden One Center in Sacramento on October 11th. 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

Meg 100, the Valley's Greatest Slowbacks, is Ashley Tweez. Kehlani's World Tour is stopping at Shoreline Amphitheater October 3rd, and they added another show October 4th. Solicit a Christina in the morning for a chance to win your tickets from Meg 100.

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Got Usher up next.

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0: 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I love the fact that we got a winner right here from the 209 to go to Fiesta Latina in Miami.
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